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16: From the Rappahannock Electric Cooperative Weather Center, cloudy skies expected tonight with a chance of thunderstorms. Lows of a low around 65. Lots of sunshine tomorrow. Daytime highs approaching 81. Clear skies tomorrow night, lows dip down to about 54. Bright sunshine expected Friday with highs around 79. 80 Saturday. Right now, 72.
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You got Brady with 96.9 The Rock for whom the text tolls. Time for your keyword recap. 8 a.m. it was dark. Noon it was sand. 5 p.m. it was man. 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You've got until midnight. 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You could win a trip to see Metallica at the world famous Sphere in Vegas. 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Dark, sand, and man. 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
3: Cloudy skies expected tonight with a chance of thunderstorms. Lows of a low around 65. Lots of sunshine tomorrow. Daytime highs approaching 81. Clear skies tomorrow night. Lows dip down to about 54. Bright sunshine expected Friday with highs around 79. 80 Saturday. Right now, it's 71 degrees.
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You got Brady with 96.9 The Rock, for whom the text tolls. Time for your keyword recap. 8 a.m. it was dark. Noon, it was sand. 5 p.m., it was man. Text them separately to 844-833-8221. You've got until midnight. Get those words in. 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Dark, sand, and man. 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
2: Rumors spreading around in that Texas town. About to check outside the game. You know what I'm talking about. 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
2: I tricked somebody into eating something, I guess you might say. 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It was a few years ago, and they're still not talking to me yet. I even got them T-shirts. Said I ate beaver, and I liked it.
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6: From the Rappahannock Electric Cooperative Weather Center, cloudy skies expected tonight with a chance of thunderstorms. Lows level off around 66. Highs level off around 81 tomorrow, mainly sunny skies. Lows around 54 tomorrow night, clear skies. Daytime highs approaching 79 Friday under clear skies. 80 Saturday. Currently 70.
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Time for your keyword recap. 8 a.m. it was dark. Noon, it was sand. 5 p.m., it was man. 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You've got until midnight. 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You could win a trip to see Metallica at the world-famous Sphere in Vegas. We're going to take care of hotel, and we're going to take care of airfare, and we're going to give you two tickets to the show. Dark, sand, and man. 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

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Mary Washington. 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
10: From the Rappahannock Electric Cooperative Weather Center. Chance of thunderstorms overnight. Otherwise, cloudy skies expected. Lows level off around 66. Mainly sunny skies. Thursday, daytime highs approaching 81. Lows level off around 54. Thursday night, clear skies. Bright sunshine expected. Friday, with daytime highs approaching 79. 80 Saturday. Right now, 70.
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Time for your keyword recap. 8 a.m. it was dark. Noon it was sand. 5 p.m. it was man. Text them separately to 844-833-8221. You've got until midnight. Get those words in. You could win a trip to see Metallica at the world famous Sphere in Vegas. We're going to take care of hotel, and we're going to take care of airfare, and we're going to give you two tickets to the show. Dark, sand, and man. You can also punch them in online at 969therock.com.

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2: 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The next day, I went into work, and my friend was working the same shift, pulled out and said, "Don't go in there." She said, "We just lost our job." The worst part of the story is my father was a district manager for this chain of restaurants. So I was afraid to go home for 2 days.
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2: From the Rappahannock Electric Cooperative Weather Center. Slight chance for storms overnight, otherwise cloudy skies. Lows dip down to about 66. High of 81 Thursday, mainly sunny skies. Clear skies Thursday night, lows dip down to about 54. Bright sunshine Friday, with daytime highs approaching 79. 80 Saturday, currently 70.
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3: From the Rappahannock Electric Cooperative Weather Center. Slight chance for storms overnight, otherwise cloudy skies. Lows dip down to about 66. High of 81, Thursday, mainly sunny skies. Clear skies, Thursday night, lows dip down to about 54. Bright sunshine, Friday, with daytime highs approaching 79. 80, Saturday, currently 69.
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4: 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Cloudy skies expected overnight with a slight chance of rain showers. Lows dip down to about 66. Mainly sunny skies Thursday, daytime highs approaching 81. Clear skies Thursday night, lows level off around 54. Daytime highs approaching 79 Friday under sunny skies. 80 Saturday. Right now, 68.
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1: From the Rappahannock Electric Cooperative Weather Center, cloudy skies expected overnight with a slight chance of rain showers. Lows dip down to about 66. Mainly sunny skies Thursday, daytime highs approaching 81. Clear skies Thursday night, lows level off around 54. Daytime highs approaching 79. Friday, under sunny skies, 80. Saturday, right now, 68.
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4: From the Rappahannock Electric Cooperative Weather Center. Cloudy overnight with a low of 66. High of 81 Thursday. Thursday night, lows around 54. Sunny skies Friday with daytime highs approaching 80. 76 Saturday. A peak at the extended shows 75 Sunday, 78 Monday, and 76 on Tuesday. Right now, it's 68 degrees.
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5: From the Rappahannock Electric Cooperative Weather Center. Lots of sunshine today with a high of 81. Clear skies tonight, lows dip down to about 54. Daytime highs approaching 80 tomorrow, bright sunshine expected. Mid-70s Saturday and Sunday. Looking further out, 78 Monday, 76 Tuesday, and 76 on Wednesday. Right now, it's 67 degrees.
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0: 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Brady's taking the day off because even circus animals get removed from public display occasionally.
1: Recent studies are revealing Americans are spending big on non-essentials. A Motley Fool study says 85% of us admit to occasionally recklessly spending, with food and online shopping topping the list. And check this out. Ramsey Solutions reports impulse purchases cost Americans $3,768 annually. So what are we spending money on that we don't need to spend money on? 7550969. What are you blowing your money on? We'll get to your calls next on The Rock.
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3: 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Not bad. There was an accident near the Centerport Parkway. Traffic is going to slow out of Dale City. 95 south of Fredericksburg going into Richmond, it's fine. I'm Allie Oakley with the traffic.
0: 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Brady stepped away today after his mirror looked at him and quietly whispered, take five.
1: Jeff in Fredericksburg, we're talking about blowing your money. What are you wasting your cash on?
4: Video games.
1: Are you hardcore?
4: I am. 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
1: Are you married? Do you have a girlfriend?
4: Not anymore.
1: Because you're gaming too much, dude.
4: Most likely.
1: I know a lot of women who compete with the video games. Call me crazy, I'd rather get laid. What are you foolishly spending your money on?
4: A system for my car.
1: You're the guy that wants all the attention blasting his music on the road.
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1: You're the guy that pulls up next to me in traffic that I want to kill.
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0: 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Brady needed a day off after discovering coffee isn't technically replacing happiness.
1: David in Bowling Green, what are you blowing your money on?
2: I collect Monopolies, and I have like 30 different Monopoly games, and I like all the different versions they have, like the Disney versions and all that.
1: I'm pretty convinced, man, that Monopoly leads to bloodshed 80% of the time.
2: Yeah, it sounds about right.
1: What are you blowing your money on? And finally, I got a woman calling in on this. Kathy in Stafford. Fess up. What are you blowing your money on?
3: A water gun.
1: Well, that's not bad, but who's your victim of the water gun?
3: My husband.
1: Did you get him one to fight back?
3: No, he had to figure it out himself.
1: All right, a declaration of war. I get it. But when he grabs the garden hose, you can't get mad. What are you blowing your money on?
4: I just bought a 4-piece remote control excavation set.
1: Wait, so like an RC car, kind of?
4: Remote control, dump truck, leveler, excavator, all the basic road construction tools that I take to the beach when the wife wants to go.
1: So when she's soaking up the sun, you're playing with your remote control construction vehicles in the sand.
4: Yes, I am. And about 15 minutes after I start, there's 3 other grown-ass men playing with me.
1: Dude, I got to admit, that's pretty badass. And I think I want to join you sometime.

0: 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Brady's taking today off because his soul submitted a two-week notice years ago.
1: All right, going to Fredericksburg, we're talking about how you met your significant other. Good morning.
2: Good morning, Brady.
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1: 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It's good to hear he didn't kill you. How did you meet your significant other?
3: Well, I applied at the place that she had worked at, and she interviewed me and everything, and we started talking once I got the job there, and we've been together. We've been married now. It'll be 6 years in January.
1: Sounds like she was kind of interviewing you for more than a job, maybe husband material?
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8: 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Northbound 95, traffic slows at 610. Southbound side, there was an incident near 630 Courthouse Road. 95, Fredericksburg to Richmond lanes are open. 301, Bowling Green, Port Royal, and Dahlgren, maybe some signal delays, but that's it. I'm Allie Oakley with traffic.
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5: From the Rappahannock Electric Cooperative Weather Center. Lots of sunshine today with a high of 81. Clear skies tonight, lows dip down to about 54. Daytime highs approaching 80 tomorrow. Bright sunshine expected. Mid-70s Saturday and Sunday. Looking further out, 78 Monday, 76 Tuesday, and 76 on Wednesday. Right now, it's 68 degrees.
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0: Brady. 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
1: I want to know how you met your SO. Dave in Fredericksburg, how'd it happen, dude?
2: Through a mutual friend that was dating her sister.
1: So did their relationship work out too?
2: No. She was, let's just say she was married.
1: Wow, so the sister was messing around.
2: Yeah, she was cheating on her husband.
1: That's a crazy story, dude.
2: Yep.
1: Well, lucky you. You wouldn't have met your wife if your sister-in-law wasn't kind of a hoe. Don't tell her I said that.

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0: 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Brady needed a day off after realizing stress isn't supposed to be a personality trait.
1: Some people have a really interesting story with how they met their significant other. How did you meet your SO?
2: We started talking on that Facebook dating app.
1: Oh, dude, that is like the armpit of dating apps these days. Did you like that app? Did you find it difficult?
2: No, I was more or less looking just for conversation, and she sparked my interest.
1: Okay, so how did she do that?
2: She told me she was a country girl. She liked bonfires, hanging out on the weekend, and having a good time.
1: I want a country girl. Dude, you lucked out. Bonfires, she can drink beer from a can.
2: Right?
1: Taking applications. I don't ride a horse, though. How did you meet your SO?
3: He was actually my brother's best friend growing up.
1: Oh, that violates the bro code. How'd you meet your SO?
4: I was at my friend's house one day, and I saw him pull up. Then I asked who he was. Come to find out, he was married at the time. So I steady stalked him. Like, every day he would go pick up my friend to go to work, and I would be out at my friend's house on purpose just to see him. Finally, I found out that him and his wife were splitting up. And we started hanging out. We talked for quite a while, and almost 4 years and a beautiful baby boy.
1: That's a great story. And it all started with you being a stalker.
4: Right.
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6: 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On the northbound side, 95, traffic slows Centerport Parkway and past 610. You're going to be jammed just before you get to Dale Boulevard to cross the Occoquan after that. Southbound 95, Fredericksburg to Richmond lanes are open. I'm Allie Oakley with traffic.
0: Ladies and gentlemen, gather round for the scorching saga of Brady's Tequila Sunrise Hot Sauce, a potion so audacious it fancies itself a cocktail, but stings like a wasp with a vendetta. 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

0: on Brady in the Morning. A few seconds inside the head of your sociopath narcissist boss.
1: He's been staring at his computer for 30 seconds, probably not working. I should walk by slowly.
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0: 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Brady's off today trying to remember what his hobbies were before radio slowly consumed his identity.
1: Tell me a sandwich everybody's got to try at least once, especially if it's a combination you came up with that most people find absolutely disgusting. Mike in Richmond, what's your sandwich, man?
2: I put seafood cocktail sauce and horseradish on my roast beef sandwich.
1: See, now, on the surface, that sounds kind of gross, but I'm thinking about the flavor of roast beef and horseradish together, along with the red sauce, the cocktail sauce, which is kind of tangy, right?
2: Yep.
1: I bet that's pretty damn good.
2: It is, but nobody is brave enough to give it a try.
1: Do you eat it on, like, bread, or do you do it in a sub?
2: Two slices of toast.
1: Ooh, so it's got a little bit of a crunch to it.
2: Yep, it's the best part.
1: You can't say toast is the best part. That's not a good selling point.
2: True.
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0: 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Brady needed a day off after realizing stress isn't supposed to be a personality trait.
1: All right, tell me a sandwich combo everybody's got to try at least once, especially if it sounds disgusting, but you swear by it.
2: I make a peanut butter, bacon, and pickle sandwich. Sometimes I add a little mayo.
1: Ooh, hold on. Peanut butter, bacon, pickles, and mayo.
2: Yep.
1: Girl, that's like five different arguments happening in your mouth at the same time.
2: The salt and sweet and crunch, it's perfect.
1: Again, I get the peanut butter and bacon, both loved by Americans, but pickle and mayo on top of that?
2: But that's what makes it magical.
1: All right, I'm not going to be too judgy, but I feel like that would magically keep you from getting invited to cookouts.
2: Fair enough.
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5: 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Centerport Parkway, 630 Courthouse Road to 610. Southbound 95, Fredericksburg to Richmond. All lanes are reported to be open. 301, Bowling Green, Port Royal, Dahlgren. You're going to find that traffic is moving with some signal delays. I'm Allie Oakley with traffic.
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0: 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Brady stepped away today to finally answer the question, if nobody's around, does he still talk in radio voice?
1: What's the sandwich combo you love that everyone else hates?
2: I replaced the sauerkraut on a Reuben with coleslaw, and instead of Thousand Island, I use ranch dressing.
1: Now, that sounds disgusting to me. You basically turned a Reuben into a Virginia funeral casserole.
2: The ranch pulls it all together.
1: All right. Is it on rye bread or like white bread from Walmart?
2: Rye. I'm not a savage.
1: I don't know about that. When you substitute kraut with slaw, the line gets kind of blurry. Let's go to Sydney and Stafford. What is the weird sandwich you swear by?
3: I do taco fixins, ground beef, cheese, salsa, sour cream, but between two slices of garlic bread.
1: So just a taco that got lost and wandered into Panera.
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1: Wild animal encounters. We'll start in Spotsy. What's your name?
2: Hi, my name's Jen.
1: Jen, you got a wild animal encounter.
2: Yeah, I do. It happened about 20 years ago, 25 years ago. I was working in Idaho, and we were ordered off our job site because someone had let loose a bunch of lions and tigers.
1: Wait, were you working at a zoo?
2: No, I was working in construction, and we were actually building a cabin in a small town in Idaho, and a guy had a bunch of lions and tigers and ligers, which actually exist, and he had opened their enclosures, and they were running all over the place. And right down the street from where we were, they saw some in an alleyway behind a local diner. And then across the street from us was a school, and apparently they had seen one of the animals. It was summertime, so there weren't kids, but they had seen one of the animals in the field outside the school. So our boss came by, and he told us we had to pack up our stuff and leave. And we were just like, well, what's going on? And we thought he was joking. And then we get back to the shop and turn on the news, and it turned out that he was serious. So
1: so you didn't come across any then?
2: No, but it was crazy because he kind of fed himself to them and let them out. So it was a really big news event.
1: Wait, I'm trying to get past you saying that he fed himself to them.
2: Basically, yeah, he opened it up and let them attack him. And then obviously once that was done, there was nobody left to close the enclosures again. So
1: wait, so he died?
2: Yeah.
1: That's an insane story. I'm surprised I don't remember it.
2: Yeah, look up Lava Hot Springs in Idaho.
1: Lava Hot Springs. All right. Well, I appreciate the call, I think.
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6: 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On 95, traffic slows Centerport Parkway, 630 Cornhouse Road to ride past 610. Then traffic is going to slow when you get to Dale City. Southbound 95, Fredericksburg to Richmond, all lanes are open. 301, Bowling Green, Port Royal, and Dahlgren, some signal delays, but that's all. I'm Allie Oakley with traffic.
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0: 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Brady needed a day off after discovering 4 straight hours of pretending to care is technically cardio.
1: You got Brady in the morning, 96.9 The Rock, owner Fredericksburg, talking wild animal encounters. Who are you?
2: Oh, my name is Jane.
1: And what's your story, Jane?
2: I have a story that doesn't relate to me particularly, but it's a story my grandfather told me. And he used to go down to a hunting camp down around Pity Ute. He and the guys would go down hunting, but I think they more or less went to go play poker or whatever. One night they heard a knock at the door. My grandfather opened up the door, and there was a big old black bear, and I don't know what possessed my grandfather, but he quickly took a picture and shut the door, and that picture hung on my grandparents' wall for years.
1: Wow, that's a great story. How long ago was this? It had to be a while ago.
2: Oh, yeah, this is at least about 20, 30 years ago, yeah.
1: All right, 2 questions. How'd the bear know to knock, and where did your grandfather get a camera back then? Because there were no phones with cameras on them.
2: Had an old camera that he developed. He used to take lots of pictures when he went anywhere, and he always kept the camera with him, and he just had it sitting there. He liked to take it down when he went camping and stuff like that, but he heard it. He swore it was a knock or a noise, but he swears it was a knock, and he opened up the door, and there was a big old black bear with his paw up in the air, and that was a picture that was forever on my grandparents' wall.
1: That's a crazy story, and he had to be knocking if his paw was still up in the air.
2: Oh, yeah, we think so, too, but my grandfather quickly snapped the picture and slammed the door shut.

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1: Sarah in Bowling Green. She's got a wild animal encounter. What happened, Sarah?
2: It was about 15 years ago. It was at my wedding, and I was going between the hall and home, and I stopped my car because I thought someone had put a new yard ornament in their yard, and it was between, like, all the brush. It was like a totem pole, it looked like, of a bear. So it was looking at me, and I thought, well, it was an ornament. And I called my husband, and I said, do you know so-and-so has, like, a bear ornament? It's huge. And he just kept screaming, get in the car. And I kept saying, no, it's like an ornament. And he's like, do you want to die or do you want to get married? I hesitated to get in the car because I couldn't, like, he was looking right at me. And then I realized, yes, it was a bear. And then two kids pulled up in their truck and they said, ma'am, get in your car. And then they ran and I ran and then I went home. And I guess I almost didn't get married.
1: Yeah, but if I got to choose between marriage again and the bear, I choose the bear.
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4: 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Traffic is going to be okay if you're rolling out of Fredericksburg this morning. It's pretty heavy out of North Stafford, starting at 630 Courthouse Road to 610. More delays out of Dale City. Southbound 95, you got delays when you get to the Bryan Park Interchange through Richmond. I'm Allie Oakley with traffic.
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3: Talking wild animal encounters, Stacy, what's yours?
4: How about a monkey?
3: I'm not going to lie. Out of all the animals I thought we'd get today, monkey was not on the bingo card.
4: No lie. My aunt came over to visit one day. We had a really large weeping willow tree in the front yard as she was walking up to the porch, and literally this little foot-tall monkey jumped down out of this tree onto her shoulder. But she brought it in the house. This thing went wild in the house. It was swinging from a lamp that my mother had hanging from the ceiling, climbed the curtains or run across the top of the curtain rod. Finally, we all just like opened up the front door, propped it open, got in the bedroom and shut the door. And the thing eventually ran out.
3: But where did the monkey come from?
4: No clue. And no clue where it went.
3: It's the same story as my paycheck the day after I get paid.

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0: more Brady Rewinds on 96.9 The Rock. Brady's off today. Apparently maintaining this level of mediocrity requires scheduled maintenance.
1: Give me the type of person you cannot stand.
2: Yeah, I can't stand the people who always find something negative in every situation.
1: So if somebody's acting like that around you, do you call them out?
2: It depends on who it is, and it depends on where I'm at in my day. You know what I mean? Like, if I've been dealing with people all day who have just been kind of bitter, I don't usually, like, really, okay, you found something wrong with this, okay, we're done here. And I tend to just walk away, but otherwise, I'll swallow it and roll my eyes. It just depends on the situation.
1: Yeah, and it does depend on the person, right? If your boss is being negative, you can't really call your boss out. You got to kind of suck it up. But that's a great example of the type of person you cannot stand.
3: You see? Your stupid minds. Stupid. Stupid.
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5: 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On 95 northbound, traffic slows Centerport Parkway and 610. By the time you get to Quantico, you're actually fine. Southbound 95 Fredericksburg to Richmond, you're not going to hit delays till you get to Chamberlain Road to the Bryan Park Interchange. I'm Allie Oakley with traffic.
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7: 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Southbound 95, you got that heavy traffic going past the Bryan Park Interchange with a crash on the northbound side at the Bryan Park Interchange. 301, good, Bowling Green, Port Royal, and Dahlgren. I'm Allie Oakley with traffic.
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5: From the Rappahannock Electric Cooperative Weather Center. High temperatures reach up to 81 today under mainly sunny skies. Tonight, lows around 54. Clear skies tomorrow, highs around 80. Mid-70s Saturday and Sunday. Take a look at the extended forecast. 78 Monday, 76 Tuesday, and 76 on Wednesday. Currently, it's 68 degrees.
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0: It's Brady in the Morning on The Rock, talking the type of person you just can't stand. That type of person that gets on your nerves.
1: I know it all.
0: Oh, the worst. I'm assuming you met a lot of them in your lifetime?
1: Yes, 100%.
0: Yeah, and back in the day, it sucked because you couldn't really fact check them in real time. But now we can just go on our phone, Google it, make them look like the dumbasses they are.

0: streaming comedian. And of course, you can find Jerry Seinfeld all over the place, streaming Netflix, Amazon Prime, Hulu, HBO. In honor of National Burger Day, here's Seinfeld talking about McDonald's.
1: Why is McDonald's still counting? How insecure is this company? 40 million, 80 jillion, billion, zillion, killion, tillion, million, zillion. Is anyone really impressed anymore? Oh, 89 billion sold. All right, I'll have one. I'm satisfied. Who cares? 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Okay, you've sold a lot of hamburgers, whatever the hell the number is. Just put up a sign, McDonald's, we're doing very well. Yeah. We are tired of hearing about every one of them. What is their ultimate goal? To have cows just surrendering voluntarily or something? 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
3: 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Southbound 95, Fredericksburg to Richmond, you'll hit delays at Brook Road to the Bryan Park Interchange with a crash on the northbound side of the Bryan Park Interchange. I'm Allie Oakley with traffic.
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4: From the Rappahannock Electric Cooperative Weather Center. High temperatures reach up to 81 today under mainly sunny skies. Tonight, lows around 54. Clear skies tomorrow, highs around 80. Mid-70s Saturday and Sunday. Take a look at the extended forecast. 78 Monday, 76 Tuesday, and 76 on Wednesday. Right now, 74.
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5: From the Rappahannock Electric Cooperative Weather Center. High temperatures reach up to 81 this afternoon under mainly sunny skies. Lows dip down to about 54 tonight. Clear skies. Tomorrow, high of 80. Mid-70s Saturday and Sunday. Take a look at the extended forecast. 77 Monday, 76 Tuesday, and 75 on Wednesday. Currently 75.
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9: From the Rappahannock Electric Cooperative Weather Center. High temperatures reach up to 81 this afternoon under mainly sunny skies. Lows dip down to about 54 tonight, clear skies. Tomorrow, high of 80. Mid-70s Saturday and Sunday. Take a look at the extended forecast. 77 Monday, 76 Tuesday, and 75 on Wednesday. Currently 76.
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6: From the Rappahannock Electric Cooperative Weather Center. Mainly sunny this afternoon with highs around 81. Clear skies tonight. Lows level off around 54. High of 80 tomorrow. Mid-70s Saturday and Sunday. Taking a look at the extended forecast, 77 Monday, 76 Tuesday, and 75 on Wednesday. Currently 77.
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You got Brady with 96.9 The Rock. For whom the text tolls, two words to recap. 8 a.m. keyword was fuel. The keyword at noon was battery. Text those words or punch them in to win a trip to see Metallica in Vegas at the Sphere. 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

0: You got Brady with 96.9 The Rock. For whom the text tolls, two words to recap. 8 a.m. keyword was fuel. The keyword at noon was battery. Text those words or punch them in to win a trip to see Metallica in Vegas at the Sphere. 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
2: From the Rappahannock Electric Cooperative Weather Center. Mainly clear this afternoon with a high of 81. Lows around 53. Tonight, clear skies. Bright sunshine expected tomorrow. Daytime highs approaching 79. Temps a bit below average Saturday and Sunday with highs in the mid-70s. Looking further out, 77 Monday, 76 Tuesday, and 75 on Wednesday. Currently, it's 79 degrees.
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You got Brady with 96.9 The Rock. Room the text tolls. Two words to recap. 8 a.m. keyword was fuel. The keyword at noon was battery. Text those words or punch them in to win a trip to see Metallica in Vegas at the Sphere. 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
2: All right, Cherry and Safford, narc on your neighbor. 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
1: What we've got here is failure to communicate. Some men you just can't reach. So you get what we had here last week, which is the way he wants it. Well, he gets it.

I don't know about you, but it didn't rain here all day today. Shocker. And it may not rain again until Monday. How cool is that? Get to play outside on the weekend. It's Jeff here with Pink Floyd and Time on 96.9 The Rock.

0: Over the last year or so, you've seen some unusual popcorn buckets that have made it to theaters. So how about this? For Scary Movie 6, a popcorn bong. I'm not making this up. Actually, they are. The popcorn bucket for Scary Movie 6, there was a thing that came out on social media that looked like a bong, and it was supposedly a popcorn bucket. One part of it even held liquid that looked a whole lot like melted butter. But was it real? Well, no, it was kind of a promotional gag. But the AMC theaters, as well as Regal, say they are not selling buckets that look like bongs. On the flip side, the film has already partnered with PAX, a brand that makes vaping devices, for a collaboration on the movie. So who knows? Maybe there's some sort of bongish thing coming your way. It just won't be the popcorn bucket. All right, got some cool stuff coming up for you here with Heart on the Way, Motley Crue, and Marcy Playground on 96.9 The Rock.
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6: 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Southbound 95, Fredericksburg to Richmond, you'll hit delays at Brook Road to the Bryan Park Interchange with a crash on the northbound side of the Bryan Park Interchange. I'm Allie Oakley with the traffic.
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13: From the Rappahannock Electric Cooperative Weather Center. Lows around 53 tonight under clear skies. Clear skies tomorrow, 79. Tomorrow night, lows around 56. Temperatures a bit below average Saturday and Sunday with highs in the mid-70s. A peak at the extended shows, 77. Monday, 76. Tuesday and 75 on Wednesday. Currently, it's 79 degrees.
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0: Okay, I know this Metallica getaway that you've been hearing about to Las Vegas at the Sphere sounds like something we've made up. However, it's actually true. Yeah, we're going to send you and a guest off to the Sphere in Las Vegas to see Metallica live on stage. We're doing this with our buddies at Acres, Topsoil, and Mulch. 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
2: 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Southbound 95, Fredericksburg to Richmond, you'll hit delays at Brook Road to the Bryan Park Interchange with a crash on the northbound side of the Bryan Park Interchange. I'm Allie Oakley with traffic.
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Over the years working in this business, I have heard people talk about something called arena rock, and I never knew what arena rock was. But then they say, well, these are the bands that play arenas. Well, okay, Barry Manilow played arenas, but the people at ultimateclassicrock.com came out with their list this week of the big four arena rock bands. Okay, that is Queen, Journey, Bon Jovi, and these guys. Arena rock? I don't know. Call it what you want. Van Halen now at 96.9.

Are you ready for a completely redesigned men's room? Well, it looks like somebody's working on this, and they did a little AI design. And the thing is, rather than a wall of stalls with one urinal after another, and then at one point, long time ago, if you go into an old tavern, you see a few of these still around where there's just this ginormous trough and people all standing there peeing into that. Well, no, now they've come up with this new thing, and it's kind of, it's got dividers there, so it's not really just standing shoulder to shoulder. And I don't care who you are, when there's a bunch of dudes standing there all shoulder to shoulder, you're going to have a little stage fright there. But yeah, so, but now there's going to be some new dividers that are going to be showing up around the restrooms near you. Led Zeppelin coming up, 38 Special, and Beastie Boys on the way on 96.

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1: 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On 95, traffic is going to slow between 234 and 610 both directions. 95, it's going to be occasionally Fredericksburg to get in towards Spotsy, where we do have delays. 17 northbound, right around Holly Corner Road, there was this accident near the Village Parkway. You had construction, so it's very heavy through there. I'm Allie Oakley with traffic.
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4: From the Rappahannock Electric Cooperative Weather Center. Lows around 53 tonight under clear skies. Clear skies tomorrow, 79. Tomorrow night, lows around 56. Temperatures a bit below average Saturday and Sunday with highs in the mid-70s. A peek at the extended shows, 77. Monday, 76. Tuesday and 75 on Wednesday. Right now, it's 80 degrees.
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Are you ready for alcoholic version of Fresca? 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

0: Yesterday about this time, I was telling you about what we had up for grabs coming up today at premiumdealsfxbg.com, which was BJ's Restaurant and Brew House gift cards. Now, I say was because they're gone. Now, I don't tell you this just to taunt you. No, there's some other cool stuff available, but I also tell you this because when we're telling you these things are available, just know they're going to sell out. There's some other cool stuff for you to get there right now. 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Yeah, they really do sell out. Bon Jovi on the way, Red Hot Chili Peppers, and the Eagles coming up on 96.9 The Rock.
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2: 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That is a crash. And then you have the construction and the backup. And so it is just one big tangled up mess from 95. Southbound 95, heavy traffic, 234 to Quantico with the northbound side slowing at 610 to get up to 234. You arrive between Fredericksburg and Richmond. You will not hit delays until the Bryan Park interchange. I'm Allie Oakley with traffic.
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0: 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The keyword is...
1: it's GIFT. 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GIFT. 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
0: Text it to 844-833-8221, and you could be on your way to Vegas to see Metallica. 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

0: I love that band, the Steve Miller Band. They're doing Jet Airliner. I read about a woman today who just got her driver's license renewed. The odd part is she's 108. Yeah. Now, she also got her license renewed in the state of Delaware, which they're good for 7 years or so. So, yeah, she could still be out motoring around when she's 115. This lady's name is Susan Young Brown, and she credits her longevity to staying active, and that includes exercising regularly and maintaining her daily routine, which I guess in this case is taking the car out for a spin. So, yeah, imagine her on the road at 115. Tom Petty coming up, Aerosmith on the way, in AC/DC on 96.9 The Rock.
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3: What is something you suggest people don't do? Kevin and Ashlyn, what do you got, buddy?
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3: Yes. You're talking to a two-time loser. I'm assuming you're in my club. Things didn't work out for you?
4: Oh, no. Our marriage is great, but if I ever have to do it again,

0: on 95. Traffic is going to slow, leaving 234 to get to Quantico, the northbound side at 610 to get up toward 234. Some brief delays in Stafford County, but that crash that was on 17 at Holly Corner Road moved out of the way, as well as the construction. But 17 has a lot of volume delays to work through. Same thing with Route 3 and the Blue Gray Parkway. I'm Allie Oakley with traffic.
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0: When my grandparents were painting the steps of this little country store that they ran in the middle of nowhere, there were people that would jump over all the stuff that they put out when they're painting the steps. They put ladders out there and ropes and trash cans and all that. And people honestly climbed over all of that, went into the little country store and said, "Man, you made it really difficult to get in here. There's a bunch of crap stacked outside." Well, it was all stacked up with a sign that said wet paint, but yeah, they went right around it. I bring this up only because I was reading about this guy today where this driver moved the barrier. Yeah, it's called a barrier for a reason, knucklehead. So yeah, this guy moved the barrier and drove his little four-wheel drive pickup right onto this fresh cement. This happened in Wisconsin. If you want to see the video, it's kind of funny because, yeah, his truck is buried up to the axle in fresh cement. Now, if you're the guys pouring the fresh cement, you got to know that that's just kind of frosty that some knucklehead decided to do this. But, yeah, oh, the sign is there for a reason. It might keep you safe and keep you from killing yourself because, in this case, it was a bunch of squishy cement. If the road is closed, you don't know what you're going to run into. That's why they closed the road. Metallica on the way, Ozzy coming up at Eddie Money on 96.9 The Rock.
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2: 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So look, if you're riding on 95, traffic is still going to be quite heavy, leaving 234 to get to Quantico, the northbound side at 610 to 234. Some pockets of traffic in Stafford. Everything that you've got on 17 and Route 3 will be signal delays and no crashes. Everything's been picked up. I'm Allie Oakley with traffic.
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I guess this happened last year, but now it's getting a little more publicity. But Nicolas Cage has changed his name. He was actually born Nicholas Coppola. He's the nephew of the famous filmmaker Francis Ford Coppola. But now, yeah, he's had his name changed legally. Now he is legally Nicolas Cage. The Coppola thing is completely gone. Here's Toto and Hold the Line on 96.9 The Rock.

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I know you want to go see Metallica. Did you know Brady's got your next keyword? Yeah. Tomorrow morning at 8 o'clock, be here to win. Here's Romantics now on 96.9 The Rock.

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0: Somebody's going to win this cool getaway. I hope it's you, because the trip is to see Metallica at the Sphere in Las Vegas. It's with her buddies at Acres Topsoil and Mulch, and the keywords come your way at 8 a.m., noon, and 5. I think tomorrow is the last day. It looks like it is. Yeah, so catch the keywords tomorrow. There's one at 8 a.m. with Brady, another at noon. I'll have the last one tomorrow afternoon, just after 5 right here. Love to hear you win. So once you get the keyword, if you don't have the number in your phone yet, do it now. The number is 844-833-8221. Just load it in that cool smartphone, and you can win big for this and some other cool stuff coming up on 96.9 The Rock.
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So your 8 a.m. keyword was fuel. The one at noon was battery. And Jeff gave you gift. All of those words have to be text separately to 844-833-8221. Win a trip to see Metallica at the Sphere in Vegas, hotel, airfare, all covered by us. Fuel, battery, and gift. 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

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Mary Washington. 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